this. When I'm down, I get real down. When I'm high, I don't come down. I get angry, baby, believe me. I can love you just like that.

like to say at this time that there were days that I know that I spent more than 20 hours in meditation.

I would like to say, state at this time that there were days that I know that I spent more than 20 hours.

0: Chill Z. Nastaw się na chill out.
1: Tell me your fears. If turn back the clocks, it's that time of year. If we